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13: Osteoporosis affects millions of people in the United States and around the world. It's a disease that basically causes someone's bones to become weak, brittle, and porous, which can increase their risk of fractures. Now, the good news here is there are things you can do other than, or in addition to, taking medications to prevent fractures before it's too late. One is to up your intake of calcium and vitamin D. You also want to eat more protein. One functional medicine dietitian told us that that helps build muscle, and if you're building muscle strength, then you are also building bone strength. You want to be mindful of your workouts. The best ways to build bone density, one therapist told us, are going to be resistance exercises like lifting weights, and also exercises that make your bones take a bit of an impact. such as jumping or even running, just loading the bones a little bit more. I'm Dr. Sanjay Gupta, helping you live a better life.
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7: A better life with Dr. Sanjay Gupta.
8: Osteoporosis affects millions of people in the United States and around the world. It's a disease that basically causes someone's bones to become weak, brittle, and porous, which can increase their risk of fractures. Now, the good news here is there are things you can do other than, or in addition to, taking medications to prevent fractures before it's too late. One is to up your intake of calcium and vitamin D. You also want to eat more protein. One functional medicine dietitian told us that that helps build muscle, and if you're building muscle strength, then you are also building bone strength. You want to be mindful of your workouts. The best ways to build bone density, one therapist told us, are going to be resistance exercises like lifting weights, and also exercises that make your bones take a bit of an impact, such as jumping or even running, just loading the bones a little bit more. I'm Dr. Sanjay Gupta, helping you live a better life.
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6: There are lots of things you can measure to get an idea of how healthy you are at any given moment. Temperature, heart rate, blood pressure, just to name a few. But how about how healthy you will be and how long you're likely to live? According to a new study out of the University at Buffalo, two simple strength tests are pretty accurate at predicting longevity in older women. One is hand grip strength, and the other is how quickly people can stand up from a seated position without using their arms. By the way, I remember interviewing former President Jimmy Carter when he was quite old and being really impressed how he just popped out of the chair without using his arms. Not a lot of older people can actually do that. But I think the message here is that maintaining strength as you age is going to help you perform everyday activities, but also help you avoid injury and stay independent. I'm Dr. Sanjay Gupta, helping you live a better life.
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4: A Better Life with Dr. Sanjay Gupta.
5: There are lots of things you can measure to get an idea of how healthy you are at any given moment. Temperature, heart rate, blood pressure, just to name a few. But how about how healthy you will be and how long you're likely to live? According to a new study out of the University of Buffalo, two simple strength tests are pretty accurate at predicting longevity in older women. One is hand grip strength, and the other is how quickly people can stand up from a seated position without using their arms. By the way, I remember interviewing former President Jimmy Carter when he was quite old and being really impressed how he just popped out of the chair without using his arms. Not a lot of older people can actually do that. But I think the message here is that maintaining strength as you age is going to help you perform everyday activities, but also help you avoid injury and stay independent. I'm Dr. Sanjay Gupta, helping you live a better life.
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2: By age 35, two-thirds of American men will experience some degree of noticeable hair loss. And by age 50, about 85% of men will have significantly thinning hair. That's according to the American Hair Loss Association. Now, one dermatologist explained that hair loss can either be genetic or it can be triggered by stress, illness, surgery, medications, major life events. No matter the cause, a lot of men, understandably, are frustrated by hair loss because it seems like a loss of control. You can take great care of your scalp by all sorts of expensive lotions and potions, but that might not matter. There are some tried and true medications that might work, like minoxidil or finasteride. But another solution is just shaving it off, and I've heard more and more how liberating this can be for a lot of guys. That's the ultimate control of their appearance. I'm Dr. Sanjay Gupta, helping you live a better life.
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inventories in America. 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
1: And good morning. Is it Friday? Is it Friday? That's all I want to know. It is Friday.
2: It's Friday.
1: Nate, April, and you in the morning. Happy Friday. Man, some nasty storms rolling through yesterday, depending on where you were at. Here's the good news. I think we're going to have a dry weekend and get ready for the warm-up. They've been teasing this now for, like, what, a week?
2: Yes.
1: Next week, we could get temperatures...
2: In the 90s.
1: In the 90s.
2: Mid to upper 90s.
1: And with the heat index, it could be feeling like triple digits.
2: Yeah. Oh, I love that heat.
1: I know you do.
2: I do. I love it.
1: Okay. Do you shower before getting into a public pool, April?
2: I do.
1: 52% of people say they do not rinse off before getting in a public pool. 44% say they do. Las Vegas is number one on a new ranking of the 100 best cities for 4th of July celebrations. New York City is runner-up, one of the 100 places they can sit out of the 100 places they considered. A couple of Texas cities came in dead last. Here are some of the most outrageous carnival foods. Are you ready for these?
2: Yes.
1: Deep fried butter.
2: No.
1: That's it. Deep fried butter. You in? How about a cheeseburger donut?
2: Oh, that sounds weird.
1: Fried Coca-Cola.
2: I'd say I would give that a try.
1: And a peanut butter and jelly corn dog.
2: Why is peanut butter involved in that?
1: A building-sized asteroid will pass safely by Earth tomorrow.
2: Okay.
1: We hope. A city in Massachusetts is thinking about limiting bars and restaurants to serving guests one drink per 30 minutes. And people wonder if that means the tables would need egg timers or hourglasses to enforce it. And then you know people are going to try to be cheating that, right?
2: Of course.
1: Universal Studios spent $500 million, that's with a B, on a new kids' resort theme park. Here's the problem. People are saying it looks like a maximum security prison.
2: Yeah. Bring your children.
1: Shoppers say the viral fiber-filled gummy worms from Trader Joe's will really make you poop. They will also smell like cake, apparently, and they have an unexpected jelly texture.
2: Nothing about that sounds good.
1: Yeah. A new study suggests humans may already have the ability to regenerate body parts, but it's blocked by our scar tissue. Researchers were able to trigger partial regeneration in mice by redirecting cells away from scarring. Scientists say this could lead to future treatments that improve healing in humans.
2: Oh, that would be amazing.
1: A senior living community in Tennessee hosted an awesome event where residents took part in a giant slip and slide day. The celebration was called the Ride and Slide, and it gave seniors a chance to

0: relive some childhood fun.
1: That is amazing.
0: Hopefully not breaking any hips, though.
1: Yes.
0: And two siblings from North Carolina just had a life-changing win after using their family's birthdays to play the lottery. We do that all the time. It never works for us. Their numbers matched all five white balls, earning them a prize of $25,000 a year for life.
1: That's amazing.
0: Yeah, they plan to use the money for their bills, home repairs, and a new car. And
1: good
0: that's looking
1: them.
0: At what
1: good
0: is going on. Got the Dirt Dish and more. That's coming up here in about 6 minutes.
1: More about Taylor and Travis's wedding. And I found out a little nugget yesterday. You're going to want to hear this.
0: Okay.
1: That's coming in the Dirt Dish and more this morning.

0: Nate and April in the morning on 102.5 WIOG.
1: So apparently there's this new publishing deal and Taylor Swift could lose control, at least partially, of some of her songs again. The only two that have been mentioned, though, are Style and Ready For It. Taylor Swift and Travis Kelce's wedding will reportedly be a multi-day event. About 100 people will gather at Madison Square Garden on July 2nd, the day before the big event, with more than 1,000 people in attendance. So George Kittle confirmed that he is invited to the wedding, and he says he's going to break one of their big wedding rules. They said absolutely no gifts. I mean, what would you get Taylor and Travis? I'm guessing, though, there are a lot of guests are going to ignore that rule, don't you think?
2: Yeah, I would assume so. Yeah, what do you get to people who have more money than, I don't know.
1: A great gag gift. That's the only thing I can come up with. Conan O'Brien prefers to fly commercial. In a resurfaced clip, he explains that he enjoys chatting with TSA and being in the world with other people who are traveling. Also, flying on private jets are very expensive. Clive Davis will be laid to rest Monday in New York City, and participants will include Bruce Springsteen, Alicia Keys, Dionne Warwick, Barry Manilow, Kenny G, and Jennifer Hudson. Lionel Richie had to cut his performance short and go to the hospital on Wednesday night after getting dizzy on stage. His shows tonight and tomorrow had to be postponed so he can rest. Elon Musk has already lost his trillionaire status. Prince William is a billionaire and is actually richer than his dad. Kylie Jenner is being sued by a former chief who claims her demanding workload led to a miscarriage. Eddie Murphy is getting his own Shrek spinoff in 2028. The title, at least for now, is
3: Donkey.
1: And Olivia Rodrigo is coming to Fortnite. That's a look at the Dirt, the Dish, and More this morning.
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1: Starting out the morning okay on the roadways. No accidents reported at this time. 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
11: I'm Dawn Jones with a look at today's headlines from the ABC 12 newsroom. Two people have been arrested and charged with homicide and felony weapons offenses in connection with a deadly shooting in Flint. Police say the shooting happened in the parking lot of Max Food Fair on Dort Highway around 6:40 p.m. on June 20th after an argument. Police arrested 31-year-old Jaquan Robinson. He's facing multiple charges, including homicide. Michigan regional unemployment rates rose in May, with most areas seeing an increase, according to new state data. The Michigan Department of Technology, Management, and Budget reports that unemployment rates advanced in 15 of 18 labor market areas last month. Payroll jobs rose in most metro areas, while total employment fell in 10 regions. Over the course of the year, most areas still show lower unemployment compared to May of 2025. I'm Dawn Jones with a look at today's headlines from the ABC 12 newsroom.

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1: 6:34, Nate, April, and you in the morning. 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
2: I love this because you could take your friends, or you can even take your whole family.
1: 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Whoever you want to take with you.
2: Enemies, yeah. Okay. Why not?
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2: You see, keep those frenemies close.
1: Is that what they say?
2: Mm-hmm.
1: I don't think that's a thing.
2: Yeah, they say keep your enemies close.
1: Closer. Right? Not frenemies, though.
2: Why not?
1: I don't know. I think you're just making something up. Is there a phrase or word that you realize that you were using incorrectly? For the longest time.
2: I love.
1: And I got to be honest, even when I still say it to this day, I have to stop and think about it before mm-hmm. it comes out of my mouth.
2: Yes. We're going to meet some new people this weekend.
1: Mm-hmm.
2: And they have an only child.
1: They do.
2: And I had to remind Nate, it's only child, not lonely child.
1: But if you really break it down, aren't they lonely if they're only?
2: That may be true, but the term is only child. There is one.
1: I always thought it was, even as an adult, I thought it was lonely child.
2: Yeah, so we're meeting some new people this weekend. We'll tell you about this later, but so yes, they have an only child.
1: Mm-hmm.
2: And it's one of those phrases that you say sometimes, and it still makes me laugh a little.
1: I honestly do
2: saying.
1: Have to, yes. I mean, it's lonely, only.
2: I get you.
1: It's pretty much the same thing, right?
2: Mm-hmm. Yes. Why am I agreeing with you? No, it's not. I mean, it could be true, but the term is only child.
1: All right. I always thought it was lonely child. If you had one child, if you have one child, you have a lonely child. So sad. We want to know, is there a phrase or word that you realize you were using incorrectly? Facebook.com/WIOG Mornings. Text or call in this morning. You can share with us at 877-330-9464. I like how you make fun and point at things that I say incorrectly.
2: Oh, I've got a million of them.
1: How about you over there?
2: My probably most embarrassing one is I had been in radio for like 5-6 years.
1: Mm-hmm.
2: And it's crazy because I'm married to you and you are a sports nut. I did not know that it was like when you come to a tournament, it's seated. Not
1: seated.
2: Seated. Yeah. I thought it was seated.
1: No.
2: Well, think about it. I mean, I know they play and there's points and that's how everything is like determined and all that. So where did seated get like planted seeds? That doesn't make any sense to me.
1: What seed are you? The first seed or the second seed or the eighth
2: Why
1: seed?
2: Why wouldn't you be the seat?
1: Because that makes no sense whatsoever.
2: Yeah,
1: Why would you
2: does.
1: Be a seat? No.
2: Well, there's seats in stadiums. That's how they do it in, like, in music. I just thought it was seated, not seated.
1: No, it's seated. Seed.
2: And
1: what's
2: I
1: seed?
2: Came to this on my own, like, after reading, and I was like...
1: They got it wrong.
2: I was like, that's what I thought. I was like, they got it wrong. And then I think I finally asked you, and you were like, no, it's seated, you dummy.
1: So, we want to know this morning, is there a phrase or word you realize you were using incorrectly, or maybe it's your kids? Or your significant other, mm-hmm. a family member, perhaps? 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
1: 6:50, Nate, April, and you in the morning asking the question, is there a phrase or word you realize that you were using incorrectly? Maybe it wasn't you. Could have been a family member. Sometimes it's cute, sometimes not so much. For the longest time, and I mean the longest time, I thought if you had one child, they were a lonely child, not an only child. I'm off by one letter. Only, lonely, so close. And by the way, I mean, if you're an only child, you could be lonely.
2: You could be.
1: Yeah.
2: Doesn't mean that's the case, but mm-hmm. And then I have the dumb, I thought it was seated.
1: Instead of seated. When it comes to sports teams, the tournament.
2: Yeah.
1: You're the fourth seat. Congratulations. Text from the 248 on the Stormaster Exteriors text line. My grandma is notorious for saying, I need to water the dog instead of give the dog water. Okay. Getting close. A little dyslexia there.
2: Mm-hmm. Some comments this morning. Mike says, I think the most common one is I could care less. It should be I couldn't care less. If you could care less, that means you do actually care some. Anthony says, vicariously. I used to say a different word, not knowing there were two different words.
1: Now I want to know what the other
2: Anthony,
1: word is.
2: I was just going to say.
1: What's the other word?
2: You're leaving us hanging there. The other one, I thought it was espresso.
1: It's espresso. There's no X.
2: Yes.
1: There's no X. It drives
2: me
1: crazy.
2: One time I did a commercial for a coffee company, and they educated me on the difference.
1: Mm-hmm.
2: That was pretty embarrassing because I said it like 8 times in the 30-second spot.
1: There's another one, artisan. And then there's artesian, right?
2: Yes. That is another one I've bungled. Thanks. Do you have a list? Did you like? Are you looking at a list in your phone of all my mistakes?
1: I just remember them. So we want to know, is there a word or phrase
2: that
1: you get wrong?
2: For Kendra, comeuppance. I just learned, in fact, that it's comeuppance. I'm 43.
1: I got to be honest. I'm not even sure what either one of those means.
2: I would like some comeuppance.
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2: It's okay. You can make fun of yourself a little bit this morning.
1: I mean, I always thought it was a lonely child, not only child.
2: All right. Anthony responded. Remember?
1: Yes.
2: Vicariously?
1: Mm-hmm.
2: He goes, I'm ashamed, but I used to say I'm living vicariously through you.
1: That's a little different. That's, that means something else.
2: Aw.
1: Listen.
2: Anthony, thank you for sharing. 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
2: Traffic started out right this morning. 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
1: It's 7:10, 8 April and you in the morning. Happy Friday. Here we are, almost to the weekend. By the way, we have to say a big shout out to Doran, who swung by. They texted this morning, and I'm not going to lie, I was a little nervous. I wasn't sure. I got a text this morning, and all the text said was, hold on, let me grab it here for you real quick. It said, good morning. I was wondering if I could bring something to your studio for you guys this morning before 8:30. It's a surprise for Nate. And then I said, of course. But I was like, does this involve hugs? I don't know what's going on here. I'm not really sure. And then Doran shows up.
2: Well, the best part was I went, I hope it's donuts. Because I was thinking about you talking about donuts yesterday. And then you go, yeah. And then you're like, what if it's vegetables?
1: What if he brings like a bunch of cucumbers or something?
2: We didn't talk about vegetables too yesterday.
1: Because we were talking about Parlor Donuts, had never had them before, and then it was weird because there were like two mentions within like a 24-hour period, and so he ended up going to Parlor Donuts and then bringing us donuts this morning. How awesome is that? Thank you very much, by the way. Thank you so much.
2: Wow, opening that box.
1: I know. It does look good, so we're going to get into that here in just a few minutes. I was thinking about sharing, but I don't know if I want to share because, you know, I don't like sharing. They look very good, by the way. So thank you again for swinging by this morning.
2: Mm-hmm.
1: Much appreciated. And a very nice surprise, by the way. Talking about making someone's day, that just totally made our day. So thank you.
2: So we were talking this morning about things, phrases, words that you have said and you thought you were saying it correctly and then found out later in life that nope, you were wrong.
1: I always thought that if you had one child that it wasn't an only child, it was a lonely child. That's what I thought.
2: So I got this message from Danielle and she said, Nate and April, sometimes I feel like you walk around and follow my life. Just yesterday, I got a grammar meme because I kept saying for all intensive purposes at work, they called me out. I didn't know it was all intents and purposes. Who knew? Marcus says, my girlfriend still teases me because I told her I was not taking her for granted. Yep, it's granted.
1: Granted.
2: And Tyler says, I thought I was saying, the saying was a scapegoat my entire life. I found it out that it was actually scapegoat.
1: Here's a text this morning from the 989 on the Stormaster Exteriors text line. Until I was 30, I thought scalloped potatoes were called scout potatoes. Mm-hmm. Please pass the scout potatoes, please.
2: It's funny.
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2: All right. I got a message from Derek and says, my brain knows it's supposedly with a D, but my mouth comes out with supposedly with a B.
1: Mm-hmm. here's a texter from the 989 from the Stormaster Exteriors text line. It's hard to explain this, but basically emojis, because that's another thing, right? If you don't know what you're doing,
2: mm-hmm.
1: you could be sending the wrong emoji. My friend used the one emoji as a big smile emoji until she was talking to a guy. And he said, I need to start meal prepping and working out. And she sent him the wrong emoji. He said, what the heck? She didn't know it's a, oh man, bad emoji, not a smile emoji.
2: Megan shares, I thought I had deep-seated issues.
1: Mm.
2: The opposite of what you thought, April. And my therapist corrected me. It's deep-seated issues. I would have screwed that up too.
1: Uh-huh.
2: I had no idea. Paige says, I'm with April. I definitely mix up seat and seed. I'm glad to know I'm not the only one. Thanks, guys. And then Kimberly. Not one, but one time I accidentally told somebody I thought I had necrophilia. I meant narcolepsy. Slightly different.
1: It's not even close. That's not even the same ballpark.
2: I hope it was somebody that you knew really well, because if it wasn't, I don't know that I could ever make eye contact with that person again in my life. I might move.
1: Yeah, that's not even close. Here's a text from the 989. I didn't know it was a tonneau cover, not a Tahoe cover. 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
2: I'm sorry, I'm still laughing over Kimberly. Oh, thank you for a good belly laugh this morning.
1: There might be some people.
2: I needed that.
1: There might be some people who don't know what necrophilia is.
2: Yeah. You Google that.
1: Maybe you should not Google that. 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See, this is a safe place, though, right?
2: It is,
1: we could share.
2: Yes.
1: We could share.
2: We can all
1: laugh.
2: Have a giggle together.
1: Absolutely.
2: Especially on a Friday.
1: Yeah, we need it.
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2: Eastbound I-69 and South Sheridan Avenue. Vehicle accident reported this morning, so be careful there. Again, that's eastbound I-69 and South Sheridan Avenue. See anything else? Let us know. 877-330-WIOG.
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13: I'm Dawn Jones with a look at today's headlines from the ABC 12 newsroom. Michigan Attorney General Dana Nessel has released a report on sexual abuse allegations in the Catholic Diocese of Saginaw, finding no new criminal charges but detailing years of abuse and broken trust. The report follows an investigation that began with search warrants at the diocese offices in 2018. It documents 104 victims and 37 priests accused since 1950. Bishop Robert Gruss addressed the impact on the church, saying, "Every instance in which a minor had to suffer in this way is far too many." The report notes that all living priests accused are no longer in active ministry. The diocese says it has implemented new safeguards to protect children and restore trust. I'm Dawn Jones with a look at today's headlines from the ABC 12 newsroom.

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2: 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So we moved about, it's almost 3 years.
3: Mm-hmm.
2: We moved almost 3 years ago. And we moved to where our cabin, and now it's our home.
3: Mm-hmm.
2: And, you know, we would spend weekends there and holiday weekends with the kids and everything. But never really got adjusted to everything until we, like, legit moved there. And there are some noises and things that happen that still kind of get me every once in a while.
3: Our backyard is clear, like we mow it, but it is surrounded by woods on both sides.
2: Mm-hmm.
3: And yeah, we have some things that we hear, and I don't know what it is. And sometimes I come running. Sometimes it scares Ripley.
2: There have been times where I go to take her out and then I hear a noise and I go, nope. And when we turn around and go right back in the house, I'm like, you're going to have to hold it. I don't know what that is, but that does not sound friendly. And I don't want to find out what it is.
3: The scariest, and this is what our neighbor told us, is it's a screech owl. But when that thing makes noise, I go running towards the house. I'm sure it's not after me. But just in case, I'm running up the hill because it is loud and it's terrifying. So we want to know, what have you heard in the middle of the night? And it was terrifying, or you were like, what is that? You couldn't figure it out. And it turned out to be something completely different. Our old house, I think we just recently talked about this. We could not figure out. We thought the kids were getting up in the middle of the night and like walking in the kitchen.
2: April was ready to bust them.
3: I would get up. I'd have my phone out. Nobody there. I'm like, what is that noise? It went on for years.
2: Mm-hmm.
3: Until we finally figured out the kitchen wall was actually right up against our bedroom wall. And the refrigerator was right by our bed. So the ice maker.
2: It was the ice maker.
3: And you wouldn't think that ice would make sounds like footsteps. But I don't know, between the wall and it amplified it or something. But it sounded like footsteps. And at first it used to scare me. And then I was like, this dang kids. Never caught them in the kitchen. Turned out to be the ice maker.
2: We found it out.
3: Yeah, like years later.
2: What's the weirdest noise you've heard in the night, and what did it turn out to be? Facebook.com/WIOG Mornings. 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
1: We're talking about those weird noises you hear in the night. We want to know, what did it turn out to be? Maybe it was freaking you out. You have like these screeching owls, and they're across the lake, and it just kind of echoes. And sometimes when I'm taking our dog Ripley out, either at night or very early in the morning, there are some other things. I don't know. To be honest with you, I don't know what some of the stuff is. I actually recorded. I don't know if I still, if I have it, I'm going to play it for you. Because we were out there and I go, no, let's go back inside.
2: I'm with you though. Because when I hear it too, I'm like, nope.
1: Not going to do it. Can't do it. So we want to know. We're asking the question this morning. What's the weirdest noise you've heard in the night and what did it turn out to be? And a lot of times it just ends up being harmless.
2: Right.
1: A lot of the times. 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
3: For like 2 weeks, I kept hearing the scratching noise in the middle of the night.
1: Mm-hmm.
3: It sounded like something was in the walls. I called an exterminator and they couldn't find anything. It turned out to be the shrub in the front yard rubbing up against the house in the middle of the night.
1: You need to trim your shrubs. Trim your shrubs.
2: Oops.
1: Problem solved.
2: Lori says, I literally thought somebody was knocking on my door to my bedroom and it was my cat banging her head wanting to get in, but it scared me so bad.
1: That would be terrifying.
2: Tracy said, my poster falling down. I thought somebody was trying to break into my room.
1: Mm-hmm.
2: And listen to this. This would be terrifying. Julie says, what I thought was a gunshot was a Pillsbury pizza crust tube exploding in the refrigerator.
1: That's, by the way, reason number two why I hate those things. Terrifying. They're terrifying, April. You just don't know.
2: I just made biscuits for you earlier this week.
1: I know. I like what comes out.
2: I use the tube.
1: I like what comes out of them. I just have to open them. It's terrifying. Let's see. Texas morning in the Storm Master exterior text line from the 989. We used to hear a high-pitched scream random in the middle of the night, and I used to think it was my siblings. Turns out, a raccoon. Apparently, they scream when they feel scared or threatened.
2: Really?
1: I did not know that.
2: Huh. I wonder if that's what we're hearing.
1: Here's another Texas morning from the 989. All right, so we went to an Airbnb in Arizona this past week. I kept hearing noises chirping immediately because it's not my house. First night hearing it. Second night, you know, I stayed up all night looking for it. Ended up being the cutest tiny lizard chirping on the wall in the backyard when I thought it was a bird stuck in the house.
2: Oh, no. And ruined all your sleep.
1: So we're asking the question this morning, Facebook.com/WIOG Mornings. 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What's the weirdest noise you've heard in the night and what did it turn out to be? It's Nate, April, and you.

0: accident. Also, eastbound I-69 in Sheridan Avenue, there is an accident this morning. If you see anything else, let us know, 877-330-WIOG.
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1: It's 8:09, Nate, April, and you in the morning. 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
2: So it was 2 a.m. and I heard what sounded like a woman crying outside my bedroom window. I was absolutely terrified and convinced someone needed help. So my husband grabbed a flashlight and went outside. And it turns out it was two foxes making noises that sounded disturbingly human. I did not sleep for the rest of the night.
1: Yeah.
3: Oh, man. Do you remember when we were hosting the skunk brothel when we lived up north? We woke up and we heard noises. We had no idea. And we brought somebody in and it ended up being a bunch of skunks.
1: Yeah. We had a skunk problem.
3: Yeah.
1: When we lived up north.
3: They had to board everything in and
1: it was horrible.
3: Nicole says, my husband made ginger beer and the bottles exploded into microscopic pieces. We thought we had somebody breaking into our house in the middle of the night.
1: Wow. That's terrifying, by the way.
3: Yeah. Era says, heard its big boom and glass shattering. We thought somebody was breaking into our home. We were all upstairs. Come to find out, once we ran downstairs, the mirror that was hanging on the wall, a big, huge one, had fallen onto the floor and shattered everywhere. Like, that sucks, but thinking that your house, that was probably such a relief.
1: True, yeah. Here's a text from the 989 in the Stormmaster Exteriors text line. When we first bought our house, my children were 7 and 9 years old, and every time they used the bathroom upstairs, they would come running and find me and tell me it sounds like a monster in the wall. We just moved in my mind, it could be haunted. So the next time they went to the bathroom, I went with them and waited outside the door. And when they flushed, it was just the pipes in the wall making a banging noise.
3: Jody says, a brand new bag of Tostitos crunching. Yeah, we keep snacks in our bedroom and crunching. My husband got up to see why it was crunching by itself, and a little mouse ran out of the bottom corner of the bag. He was trapped inside. No more snacks in our bedroom.
1: So we're asking the question this morning, what's the weirdest noise you've heard in the night? What did it turn out to be? 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
1: 818, Nate, April, and you in the morning. 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
2: Amanda says, we were in up north in the middle of the woods and heard this loud whoop close by. To this day, we still don't know what it was. Another time, we were at the same place and it sounded like somebody threw a large rock in the water close to us. We ran inside. The next morning, we took the canoe out and realized we were right next to a beaver lodge. The beaver must have smacked its tail on the water. Anne Marie, oh my gosh, I heard this very loud pop in my kitchen while I was sleeping. A watermelon that I had just purchased exploded.
1: What?
2: Marcia says, we went to visit my mom from Michigan to Alabama, and we were out for a walk and heard what sounded like kids screaming. Used our cell phones to look down the road, and boom, saw some eyes looking back at us. And it wasn't a dog, 20 to 30 pounds maybe. We started to hightail it back to my mom's rental, and we found out it was foxes. They were in the middle of their mating season, and they have this weird high-pitched call.
1: By the way, that's the second listener. Oh, you're talking about the...
2: Maybe that's what we're hearing.
1: It could be. Hold on. What is it again?
2: Foxes.
1: Foxes mating?
2: Mm-hmm.
1: Gee, let me Google foxes mating and see what comes up.
2: While you do that, Aaron says the sound of marble rolling off the nightstand and hitting the floor. Searched the ground, found no marble. I laid back down and the exact thing happened like 20 minutes later. I got to imagine you didn't sleep all night. If you couldn't figure out what it was. Deanna says, I heard a huge surge of water at 1 a.m. Turns out it was my water softener recharging. Oh, check this out. Jenny says, when we lived up north, I was once awakened by a series of blood-curdling screams outside. And it was several of them layered over and over again. It was so scary. Turns out foxes scream at night and there was a family of them in our woods.
1: I'm thinking that there are some foxes.
2: We know that there are.
1: Yes.
2: We've actually seen them.
1: I have some audio, but I got to give it a listen before.
2: Okay. Yeah.
1: Just in cases.
2: Yeah, exactly. Interesting.
1: Now I'm curious. Now I'm really curious what fox mating sounds like.
2: Yeah, and Bob said, commented back to Jenny, said, I've heard the same thing. It's creepy until you know what it is. And bobcats make some crazy noises, too.
1: Oh, great. Good to know. Well, maybe we learned something here.
2: Maybe we did.
1: Continue the conversation. 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It's Nate, April, and you.
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2: Southbound I-475 in East 12th Street in Flint. There is a vehicle accident reported this morning. Again, southbound I-475 in East 12th Street, a vehicle accident. Elsewhere, it looks like roads are clear, but if you see something, please let us know. We'll pass it along. 877-330-WIOG.
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15: I'm Dawn Jones with a look at today's headlines from the ABC 12 newsroom. A Flint man has been charged with open murder in the death of an Oscoda man who was found dead last summer. Police say 42-year-old Marquel Jermaine Jones is accused of killing 44-year-old Leslie Lewis Brown, who was reported missing last July and found dead in the woods 10 days later. The Oscoda Township Police Department said Brown's body showed signs of assault and strangulation. Jones was arraigned in Iosco County District Court and denied bond. He's scheduled to return to court on June 30th. Thursday, Genesee Health System hosted a community block party to kick off summer while promoting mental and physical wellness for families in Genesee County. That event was designed to create safe, interactive spaces for families. It included games and a petting zoo, food trucks, and community resources. I'm Dawn Jones with a look at today's headlines from the ABC 12 newsroom.

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1: 8:35. It's Friday. Nate, April, and you in the morning. We're talking this morning about noises you hear at night, freaked you out, didn't know what it was, then discovered what it was. And by the way, a lot of people talking about foxes.
2: Yes.
1: Fox mate call.
2: And I'm starting to wonder if our neighbor was wrong. We are not hearing an owl. I think it's,
1: you think it's
2: a fox. We know they're out there.
1: Yeah. We've actually seen, yeah. But I mean, I guess the question is...

0: You know, I forgot about that song.
1: Yeah, me too. Maybe the most ridiculous song ever made, but if you ask me the sound of a fox, I have no idea.
0: Okay, so here, I've got, now this is really what the fox say, apparently. And I've heard this sound.
1: That's more like what I'm hearing. Yeah. Yes. Because it's like a scream. It's terrifying.
0: So it's not an owl. Pop, pop, pop, pop. No, it's not. It's not.
1: They're not out doing a dance. No. Got this message from Jess. Says, I too have had a can of biscuits burst in the middle of the night. My kids left it out on the counter, and I swear I checked myself to make sure I hadn't been shot before I got out of bed. Sasha says, so I gardened before bed, and me and my husband were laying in bed, and I heard this loud noise out front. So he grabs his pew-pew and walks around the house and sees nothing, but my anxiety is through the roof. Next morning, I let the dogs out and see that it was our name sign on the house had fallen on the table. Lisa, a fox screaming under the bedroom window.
0: Mm-hmm.
1: Carol says, I woke up to a herd of horses running across our front yard. Amish neighbor draft horses were out. That's crazy. Let's see some other comments this morning. Nicole says, my husband made ginger beer and the bottles exploded into microscopic pieces.
0: Oh, that'd be horrible. That'd be horrible.
1: We thought somebody was breaking into the house. Yeah, wow.
0: By the way, can we get back to how bad this song was, like back in the day? I remember this song. We play this song all the time.

0: Oh, I thought you were going to jam out, Nate.
1: No, I was I'm done with that.
0: That's a perfect song to play for a child as they're learning their noises.
1: That's what I was thinking, too.
0: And never tell them what the fox says.
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0: I kind of want to hear the whole song now.
1: No.
0: Thanks.
1: No.
0: Come on.
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1: It is crazy to me that this is the final Friday of June. July 1st will be here next week. July 4th is next week.
2: Yeah, I feel like this is like the downslide into summer, and then it goes so fast.
1: Like it just
2: started. I'm so excited about it, but I'm also like, oh.
1: And, of course, the Bay City Fireworks Festival kicking off July 1st through the 4th. They've got, you know, a lot of fun entertainment going on at Winona Park, including Wednesday, by the way, which is going to be a new day for them to kick it off. Wednesday in the park, Thunderstruck with Night Shift Special. Thursday, Confederate Railroad with Family Tradition and Charo and Huey. Friday, Hypocrites and Hair Mania. And Saturday, After It All and Attaboy. So they've got live entertainment all those days. And, of course, fireworks display following entertainment on July 2nd, July 3rd, and, of course, July 4th. We're going to be out there July 4th, by the way.
2: Mm-hmm.
1: So if you are going to be watching the fireworks there in Bay City, you can swing on by, say hi to us. Do you remember what time we're supposed to be there at on Saturday?
2: Yeah, I think 6.
1: Are we? All right. 6 to 8 p.m. in the p.m., by the way. And we're part of the WIOG Summer Takeover with our good friends, partnering with the United States Air Force. They'll be joining us as well. Next Saturday, not this Saturday.
2: They've
1: the
2: got good
1: Saturday.
2: Stuff.
1: Yeah,
2: the
1: they
2: way.
1: Do.
2: They've
1: do.
2: Got really good stuff.
1: They do have some cool, some tchotchkes, some freebies and stuff like that. So we'll be out there for that. So we're looking forward to that. And we want to hook somebody up right now. Now, next week, we are going to hook you up too. 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
2: Traffic looks good at this time. 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
14: A Better Life with Dr. Sanjay Gupta.
16: Osteoporosis affects millions of people in the United States and around the world. It's a disease that basically causes someone's bones to become weak, brittle, and porous, which can increase their risk of fractures. Now, the good news here is there are things you can do other than, or in addition to, taking medications to prevent fractures before it's too late. One is to up your intake of calcium and vitamin D. You also want to eat more protein. One functional medicine dietitian told us that that helps build muscle, and if you're building muscle strength, then you are also building bone strength. You want to be mindful of your workouts. The best ways to build bone density, one therapist told us, are going to be resistance exercises like lifting weights, and also exercises that make your bones take a bit of an impact, such as jumping or even running, just loading the bones a little bit more. I'm Dr. Sanjay Gupta, helping you live a better life.
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1: So George Kittle was recently on Sports Illustrated, and he was telling the host that he plans on breaking one of the wedding rules that Taylor Swift and Travis Kelce have. Apparently, they said absolutely no gifts. Speaking of the wedding, there's going to be reportedly a multi-day event. About 100 people will gather at Madison Square Garden on July 2nd, the day before the big event, with more than 1,000 people in attendance. Conan O'Brien prefers to fly commercial. In a resurfaced clip, he explains how he enjoys chatting with TSA and being in the world with other people who are traveling. He also says flying private jets is very expensive. Clive Davis will be laid to rest Monday in New York City, and participants will include Bruce Springsteen, Alicia Keys, Dionne Warwick, Barry Manilow, Kenny G, and Jennifer Hudson. Lionel Richie is okay, but he had to cut performances short to go to the hospital on Wednesday night after getting dizzy on stage. His shows tonight and tomorrow have been postponed so that he can rest. Elon Musk has already lost his trillionaire status. Prince William is a billionaire and is actually richer than his dad. Kylie Jenner is being sued by a former chef who claims her demanding workload led to a miscarriage. Eddie Murphy getting his own Shrek spinoff in 2028. The title for At Least Now is
2: Donkey.
1: And Olivia Rodrigo is coming to Fortnite. That's Look at the Dirt, the Dish and More this morning.
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1: All right, guys, we got a very special guest with us this morning in studio, Ahmed Elzavi, a.k.a. The Golden Balance. How are you, man?
2: I'm great. Thank you for having me. I'm honored.
1: Well, let's first get first things first here. Let's talk about Golden Boys in the Flip Farmers Market. Very exciting news.
2: I know. This is look really new to me. Getting into the restaurant space, I was warned multiple times that is it a lot of work. But thankfully, it's paying off, and I love it. So I'm following my dreams, and it's been a journey.
3: You have become, like, honestly, the place to go in Flint. Everybody's talking about you guys, and you are bringing in a ton of traffic to the Flint Farmers Market. What's that like for you?
2: It's a blessing. I feel like it's also my duty, just as a Flint native, just to leverage my platform for good. And I feel like you got to take care of your neighbor before you take care of somebody else. So it was very important to start in Flint, Michigan, to talk highly of Flint, Michigan, especially after, you know, our history with the Flint water crisis. I mean, I travel a lot. I've been around the world. And every time I tell someone I'm from Flint, even my family in Syria, even when I was in Doha, Qatar, even when I'm in Jamaica, I'm from Flint, Michigan. It's like, oh, that's the place with the water crisis. So for me, it was very vital to kind of change the narrative of my own city. I went to Carmen Ainsworth, and I kind of get offended when someone says, the place with the water crisis. I was like, there's so many good people here. So being a part of the Flint Farmers Market is a blessing.
3: We saw that you have credited your mom with some of the inspiration of growing up and cooking in the kitchen and never being thrown out of the kitchen. What were some of your favorite dishes to cook with your mom?
2: Yeah, so I mean, there's a couple of dishes that I feel like are iconic to my household. You know, coming from a Syrian background, I remember my mom would make some really good hummus, and that's like a very popular dish here now. And there's one that really like speaks to me the most. It's chicken and potatoes. It's very simple, but it's very hearty, especially because me and my brother were growing boys and we had to eat a lot. So it was just like a one pan tray bake, and it was chicken, potatoes, and a marinade thrown in the oven. It was very garlicky, very lemony, and that was like one of the most iconic dishes of me growing up.
1: So we're talking right now to Ahmed Elzavi, aka the Golden Balance. He does have Golden Boys at the Flint Farmers Market. You talk about simple. So I watch your videos and it looks simple, but a guy like me who's very intimidated in the kitchen, like, what's some good tips or ideas for someone who's just trying to get started but very nervous about being in the kitchen?
2: It's learn the basics. So you want to learn how to make eggs, just fry an egg. Don't even think too much of it. Watch a video or two and kind of just go through the motions of even failing. And that's kind of how you get better at cooking, because a lot of people ask me, like, is it a set of instructions? And for me, I just kind of feel the food, you know? You hear the oil talking to you. You kind of feel out the ingredients, the smell of the food, using all five senses. And I feel like that kind of translates to the restaurant, is because I use a lot of, there's a lot of love in the food. You know, everything is homemade. The sauces, the butter chicken sauce, the burgers are hand-formed. All of these things take a lot of pride in doing them. And that all translates to the actual flavors that you're getting. I took that idea, I took a lot of those fundamentals, and I created a butter chicken, you know, masala sauce that I threw on top of fries, kind of like a poutine. So for me, I'm taking kind of these international flavors and bringing them to, Flint and hopefully beyond, where you're coming to a place where you're trying flavors that are similar, but they're unique and elevated. And that's kind of where I'm sitting with that.
1: Well, we appreciate you joining us. Again, Flint Farmers Market, where can they find you? What days and hours?
2: Yeah, so we're at the Flint Farmers Market, but we're Tuesday, Thursday, Saturday. In alignment with the farmer's market availability. We're open 10 to 4:30 or until supplies last. A lot of times we sometimes run out of food. We're still trying to pace ourselves, so yeah, we always have something. But it's actually a good sign, because if you're running out of food, that means everything is homemade. And that's kind of what we're trying to figure out. So Tuesday, Thursday, Saturday.
3: For those who haven't found you yet on socials, drop where your socials are and where they can find you.
2: Yeah, so if we're focusing on the restaurant is called, the at on all platforms is Eat Golden Boys. My personal account that I run, my food page, is called The Golden Balance on all platforms as well. Unless it's X. There's no E, because the characters are limited to 15. So over there, I'm The Golden Balink. Yeah, there's no E.
1: Well, we appreciate you joining us, and continued success.
2: Thank you so much. I really appreciate you for having me.
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23: Few people now have asked me about a TikTok trend that they've come across. It's called 75 Hard. The challenge was created by entrepreneur and author Andy Frisella, who calls it a, quote, transformative mental toughness program and an Ironman for your brain. So here's what it entails. Eat a structured diet with no alcohol, drink a gallon of water, read 10 pages of nonfiction, take a progress photo, and complete 2 45-minute workouts, one of them outdoors, every day for 75 days. Quite a challenge. We asked CNN fitness contributor Dana Santis about this, who reminded us that sustainable fitness isn't about punishment or proving discipline through extremes. It's about building habits that integrate into your lifestyle in a way that feels supportive and repeatable. If you ask me, that's going to be the key to long-term success. I'm Dr. Sanjay Gupta, helping you live a better life.
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1: Weather. Partly sunny skies for the day today. Highs of 74. Tonight, partly cloudy with a low of 55. Saturday, sunny skies and a high of 78. And Sunday looks like mostly sunny skies with a high in the mid-80s. Nate, April, and you in the morning on 102.5 WIOG.

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1: Wrapping it up on a Friday, thank you so much for being a part of the show this morning. As always, you can be a part of Nate, April, and You in the Morning, Facebook.com/WIOG Mornings. You can also text into the show as well, 877-330-9464. Enjoy the weekend. Looks like it's going to be nice.
2: Yeah,
1: it's going to start to get
2: great
1: hot.
2: Weather. Absolutely.
1: It's going to start to get hot, though, this weekend and into next week as well. So just a heads up on that. Speaking of a heads up, get ready because Monday, can I reveal this yet or should I keep it a secret?
2: No, you can talk about it.
1: All right. We are going to give you a chance to go see Morgan Wallen taking over the big house in Ann Arbor, and we've teamed up with Hank Graff Chevrolet, sending you there. Win a pair of tickets to the show, plus an overnight hotel stay for you and a friend. It starts Monday morning. This is going to be a big one.
2: Yeah, a Morgan drive away to Ann Arbor, the big house, the show that everybody wants to see. You could be there.
1: We got your tickets and an overnight stay. Monday will be your first chance to get qualified. We'll have all the details right here on WIOG. Have a great weekend.
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0: Your home for Nate and April in the morning, 102.

102.5 WIOG. Happy Friday. It's Erica. I hope you're having a good day today. You made it. The weekend's here. The Kid Laroi and Justin Bieber getting us started. Stay. Coming up, new music from Gracie Abrams. Hit the Wall. On the way with WIOG.

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I feel like the process of making this album was a very connected one for me and for my collaborators. So I think that there's maybe a degree of patience to this record that I don't necessarily feel I hear in the same way in my previous ones.

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yesterday, news came out that the streets around Madison Square Garden are going to be blocked off for 4th of July weekend. WIOG, it's Erica. But according to NYPD police officers, they say they're skeptical that it's Taylor Swift's wedding that's happening there next weekend. Somebody said she wouldn't get married here. A lot of people are thinking this is all fake. And can we also keep in mind that President Trump is throwing America's 250, like the 250th birthday of America in New York City? Could the closures have anything to do with that? I got a lot of questions. I just don't think it's happening. Some sources online say they already got married at a private ceremony. It's WIOG with Bruno Mars.

WIUG, you better be listening starting Monday morning because we have something big, huge, massive that I am not allowed to say anything about, but oh my God, it's huge. Nate and April are going to have all the details Monday morning, what you can win here with WIUG.

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0: 102.5 WIOG, Elon Musk lost his trillionaire status already. Remember when SpaceX went public, like, what was it, a week ago, 2 weeks ago? Everybody knew that stock would go through the roof and then make him a trillionaire. And then it went down because that's what stocks do. Do you think he's sad about this? Why would we need a trillionaire on this planet? This is unbelievable. On the way, Bruno Mars, WIOG.
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6: 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We grant employees parole on Tuesdays. 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

fried Coca-Cola is a thing? Yes, seriously, W-I-O-G. Apparently, at some carnivals, they used Coke, like Coca-Cola, in the batter to roll into balls, and then they deep fry it and roll it in cinnamon and sugar. That is the most jarring thing on the planet. At first, I thought it was gross, and now I'm kind of like, wait a second. Sounds kind of good. W-I-O-G.

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1: Me not working hard. Yeah, right. Picture that with a Kodak. I better yet.

Throwback Lunch is coming up at WIOG. It's Erica right now. It's Tame Impala, which, by the way, learned Tame Impala, he's one man, not a band, just one guy named Kevin. His name is Kevin Parker. 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

0: It's Nate from Nate April in the Morning. Have a great weekend. Coming up on Monday, get ready to drive away to see Morgan Wallen at the Big House. 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
1: We have a massive thing we are giving away on Monday. I'm not allowed to say much. WIOG, it's Erica. However, I can tell you, you probably want to be listening to Nate and April Monday morning. They have maybe the coolest prize we have had in a hot minute, and I would die to win this, but I can't. You can. So Monday morning, make sure you're waking up with Nate and April to get all the details. On the way, Genuine and Pony on WIOG.
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0: Nate from Nate April in the Morning. Have a great weekend. Coming up on Monday, get ready to drive away to see Morgan Wallen at the Big House. Plus, we'll have your tickets for the Bay City Fireworks Festival.
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WIOG, it's Erica. There's a company called Harborview that's like a private equity company that just bought the catalog of Max Martin and Shellback, which are two producers. They're like a producer-writing duo that have worked with Taylor Swift over the years. They have done so many pop songs over the years. Britney Spears, Backstreet Boys, songs from The Weeknd. I mean, Imagine Dragons. They have done so many pop songs that we all know and love. Some of those being Taylor Swift songs, and it sounds like she's going to lose control of some of the songs that she did with them. Styles, one of them. Ready For It's one of them. Life of a Showgirl was just done with them. 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

0: It's Nate from Nate April in the Morning. Have a great weekend. Coming up on Monday, get ready to drive away to see Morgan Wallen at the Big House. Plus, we'll have your tickets for the Bay City Fireworks Festival.
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0: One Republic on WIOG. I read an article on MLive the other day that One Republic's guitarist, he and his wife, bought a vineyard in South Haven called Filkins Winery. His name is Zach Filkins, and they own it now. So if you get to South Haven on the west side of the state anytime soon, go to Filkins Winery. It's owned by the One Republic guitarist. On the way, Bruno Mars, WIOG.
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6: 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We grant employees parole on Tuesdays. 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
14: A Better Life with Dr. Sanjay Gupta.
15: Few people now have asked me about a TikTok trend that they've come across. It's called 75 Hard. The challenge was created by entrepreneur and author Andy Frisella, who calls it a, quote, transformative mental toughness program and an Ironman for your brain. So here's what it entails. Eat a structured diet with no alcohol, drink a gallon of water, read 10 pages of nonfiction, take a progress photo, and complete 2 45-minute workouts, one of them outdoors, every day for 75 days. Quite a challenge. We asked CNN fitness contributor Dana Santis about this, who reminded us that sustainable fitness isn't about punishment or proving discipline through extremes. It's about building habits that integrate into your lifestyle in a way that feels supportive and repeatable. If you ask me, that's going to be the key to long-term success. I'm Dr. Sanjay Gupta, helping you live a better life.
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102.5 WIOG. It's Erica. Coming up, Olivia Rodrigo by request. And Lil Nas X. Right now, Maroon 5 and Christina Aguilera, Moves Like Jagger. Have you seen Adam Levine?

0: It's Nate from Nate April in the Morning. Have a great weekend. Coming up on Monday, get ready to drive away to see Morgan Wallen at the Big House. Plus, we'll have your tickets for the Bay City Fireworks Festival.
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Olivia Rodrigo on WIOG. This week she announced the Daisy Chain Music Festival, and she got all these female artists to perform for free, and 100% of the proceeds go to female nonprofit organizations. How amazing is that? Her lineup too: Chapel Roan, Doechii, Stevie Nicks. Like, it's unbelievable. God, I love Olivia Rodrigo.

for Nate and April in the morning. 102.5 WIOG, Bay City, Saginaw, Midland, Flint. 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

0: It's Nate from Nate April in the Morning. Have a great weekend. Coming up on Monday, get ready to drive away to see Morgan Wallen at the Big House. 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

Zed and Ariana Grande on WIOG. Ariana Grande had a nip slip on social media this week. It was a picture she posted herself of her petting a dog, not realizing her boob was showing. And then she laughed it off. She actually reposted the photo. I love her for that. WIOG.

0: Sunday. He's at the LCA. That's Alex Warren and Fever Dream on WIOG. Coming up, Zara Larsson and Midnight Sun. 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

0: It's Nate from Nate April in the Morning. Have a great weekend. Coming up on Monday, get ready to drive away to see Morgan Wallen at the Big House. 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

according to sources, if this wedding, Taylor and Travis's, is actually happening in Madison Square Garden next weekend, that it's a multi-day event. They say about 100 people are going to gather at Madison Square Garden next Thursday, the day before the big event that has more than 1,000 people in attendance, they say, on Friday. And then what's the final day? What are they doing on the 4th? Somebody tell me that. I got questions. Some people think they already got married in a private ceremony. What do you think? You buying this? 877-330-94.

WIRG, it's Erica. I am getting out of here, but thanks for hanging out with me. Have a great weekend. Leaving you with Pink Panther since Zara Larsson now at stateside on WIRG.

If you haven't heard the new Benson Boone song yet today, well, good news. 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

0: Justin Bieber, 102.5 WIOG. What's going on? Mark for Allie. We have something big happening starting Monday. I can't tell you anymore. I've been told, but I can tell you this. You're going to want to be listening, as you always do, especially on Monday, okay? That's all I can tell you. Otherwise, they're going to throw me out of here. More info Monday morning with Nate and April on 102.5 WIOG.
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0: Yes. And you know what? I'll play it for you. Okay? Don't tell anybody. I'll play it just for you. Coming up in two songs.
1: Yeah.
0: I'm serious. 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

So are Benson Boone and Alex Earl dating? No one knows for sure, but we do know that she's in the video for this song. It's brand new, The Time of My Life. 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
3: Hi, it's Gracie Abrams with my new song, Hit the Wall. 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
2: Gracie Abrams on maintaining intimacy in her songwriting while pushing for a bigger pop stage.
3: In terms of balancing intimacy in songwriting and also hoping that they translate into bigger rooms as we tour them, I think is an exciting thing to consider. And, you know, I've been very lucky to learn from the artists that I grew up admiring who have done stadium tours, and I feel I've written some of the most personal, intimate songs I've ever heard, you know, and they've done it so successfully, I think. And it's not about anything other than, like, you personally connecting to the music. I think if you are, then the people around you very well might. So, you know, I'm lucky to feel very connected to my audience, and I know that they show up to our shows, you know, ready to feel that kind of connection. So they do a lot of the heavy lifting, I suppose, in that regard. And I just do my best every night to be as present as I possibly can so that we're all grounded in the same thing together.

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was told a secret today, and I can't tell you, but I can share this with you. Starting on Monday, we got something really, really, really cool. You can get entered to win, but that's all I'm telling you. 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

for Nate and April in the morning. 102.5 WIOG, Bay City, Saginaw, Midland, Flint. 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It's another hour of today's hits on 102.5 WIOG.

0: It's Nate from Nate April in the Morning. Have a great weekend. Coming up on Monday, get ready to drive away to see Morgan Wallen at the Big House. Plus, we'll have your tickets for the Bay City Fireworks Festival.
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0: Justin Bieber. It's Speed Demon 102.5 WIOG. What's up? It is Mark for Allie. It's WIOG Summer Takeover. We're partnered with the United States Air Force, and we're going to be looking for you all summer long. So make your plans to be with us somewhere. Fairs, festivals, all kinds of events all over the region. And prizes, too. Prizes. Would we show up without prizes? Come on. 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
1: 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West of the overpass at 6383 Dixie Highway, Bridgeport. 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
7: There are lots of things you can measure to get an idea of how healthy you are at any given moment. Temperature, heart rate, blood pressure, just to name a few. But how about how healthy you will be and how long you're likely to live? 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One is hand grip strength, and the other is how quickly people can stand up from a seated position without using their arms. 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

0: 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Have a great weekend. Coming up on Monday, get ready to drive away to see Morgan Wallen at the Big House. 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

0: It's Nate from Nate April in the Morning. Have a great weekend. Coming up on Monday, get ready to drive away to see Morgan Wallen at the Big House. 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

0: It's Nate from Nate April in the Morning. Have a great weekend. Coming up on Monday, get ready to drive away to see Morgan Wallen at the Big House. 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